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Oh, why the bells on the roof of St. Thomas are crying.

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The wounds we all share and yet still need the proof. 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

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She said she was leaving,

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Bewitched,

laughs on me. Yes, I'll sing to him each spring to him, and long for the day when I'll cling to him, bewitched